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0: 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I got to give a shout out to Low Cash. 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

0: country am I in?
1: It doesn't matter. It's 5 o'clock somewhere.
0: It's always on 5 in Margaritaville, come to think of it.
1: Yeah, I heard that.
0: You've been there, haven't you?
1: Yes, sir.
0: I've seen your boat there.

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Would you take a sure thing or a 50% chance at $1 million? Turns out most of us are way less Vegas than we thought. That's next.

0: This is Beaver 100.3. You know, when you're sitting alone in a hotel room after a long ride, you come up with hypothetical situations in your head sometimes to stay entertained. It's B-Dub. Picture this. Someone walks up and says, I'll hand you 50 grand right now, or you can flip a coin. Heads, you get $1 million. Tails, you get absolutely nothing. Turns out 2/3 of Americans are taking the guaranteed 50 grand. About 1 in 4 say they're flipping the coin for the million. And somehow 10% are standing there going, can I phone a friend here? Apparently, people out west are the biggest gamblers, while Midwesterners are all about locking in the sure thing. And guys are way more likely than women to roll the dice. Me? I'm taking the guaranteed money every single time. I mean, honestly, if you offered me $500 off my grocery bill, I'd grab it before you finish the sentence. These days, I'd probably take $10 off over a lottery ticket. Like, certainty is a little underrated, especially when eggs still cost what they do.
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1: 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I don't need the pollen count or the darn tootin' moon phase.
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0: 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Earthquakes, famine, pestilence. That's all that's ever on the news. It's bad news.
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0: Your last dollar, huh?
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People are losing sleep over something that isn't diapers anymore. 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Mom, dad, this is for you. We'll talk about it next.

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1: 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Earthquakes, famine, pestilence. 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It's bad news.
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0: find a job we love. So B-Dub, now the advice is basically find little things to stop you from rage Googling how to live off the grid. Gen Z is calling them micro choice. Tiny moments during the workday that make it a little more bearable. Things like stepping outside for fresh air, grabbing your favorite coffee, chatting with a coworker you actually like, or sneaking in a good snack. Apparently, 77% of young workers say they intentionally build these moments into their day. And honestly, I think they might be onto something. I got my own version of micro choice. You know, when a meeting gets canceled, when I look at the clock and somehow it's already 4:30. Or when someone says this email could have been a text. The workplace magic, that's right there. Maybe happiness at work isn't loving every minute. Maybe it's just collecting enough tiny wins to make it to Friday without updating your resume.
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1: 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I got to give a shout out to Low Cash. 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

0: 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Earthquakes, famine, pestilence. That's all that's ever on the news. It's bad news.
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1: What's wrong, Ryan?
0: I missed the concert last night at Downtown Commons. 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

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Well, I saw him walk in with his cowboy hat, and I thought to myself, I could use some of that. His boots like glass on a sawdust floor had me

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2: Yeah.
0: That's not a threat.
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1: Man, tomorrow, bring on the weekend. Bring on some cooler temps.
0: I love the fact that the humidity went down yesterday. It's like, oh, yes. I can handle the heat. The humidity is what kills you.
1: I didn't notice that.
0: Yeah, the humidity's down.
1: I thought it was still like, bleh.
0: No. See, you spent so much. You were so afraid of the heat and the humidity yesterday that you just basically looked for any excuse to stay inside. I, on the other hand, I'm like, oh, it's hot, but I can breathe. I don't feel like I'm taking a shower right now.
1: I thought it was still. I walked outside. Okay, here's how I gauge. I walked outside. My glasses instantly started fogging up. From being, you know, inside where it was nice and air conditioned to outside, my glasses fog up. I'm back inside.
0: It wasn't as humid yesterday.
1: Whatever. Talk to the hand.
0: Talk to the steamed up glasses, right?
1: Yeah. Yeah, because it still felt, but it's supposed to be nicer. I think tonight, tomorrow night, like lows in the mid 60s.
0: Yeah.
1: Crazy. All right. Let's go ahead and get the day started.
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0: grace for AI? 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
1: What?
0: Evidently, a small clinical trial, but it still shows interesting promise about ways to reduce your risk of dementia.
1: I know they say that coffee may be linked to reduced risk of dementia.
0: Eating during fewer hours of the day. And they say that don't eat within 4 hours of going to bed. And that
1: really
0: evidently in a small trial. And why I say, is this going to be the redeeming quality of AI?
1: Yeah, I'm not following there.
0: You know, I mean, they're using AI to find what we are missing because we may be too close to trial. So we're like, well, wonder why this, wonder why that. AI
1: is able to kind of assimilate information on a grand scale and patterns that we might not necessarily see. See, that's a good use of AI.
0: I mean, it's going to take over the world, and it's going to be us against them. But until then, let's use it to our advantage.
1: And train like Sarah Connor. That's it. We're going to train like Sarah Connor and use AI while we still can.
0: But AI, you know, I mean, we will do a clinical trial, and then we have to analyze the data over days and weeks and months and maybe even years.
1: But AI never sleeps.
0: And, you know, it can continuously compile. And that's what, from this little trial, that's what AI found out.
1: So don't eat within 4 hours of going to bed. So if you go to bed,
0: the trend.
1: If you go to bed at 9 o'clock, then you can't eat anything, say, from 6 o'clock onward.
0: Oh, that ain't going to work for me.
1: I know it won't. It's counting you out right now.
0: See, AI, but now here's where AI has got its downfall. It doesn't know real life situations.
1: True. So you there's a lot of factors to factor. Oh, man, now you're confusing me.
0: I don't know.
1: They've linked coffee to a reduced risk of dementia. So I'm just going to go with that.
0: You're sticking with that
1: one. I'm sticking with my coffee. Yeah.
0: Okay. All right.
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1: This morning, temperatures are starting off in the 60s and 70s, and as we go into the rest of the day, highs will start making it into the 80s and lower 90s. Now we are going to see plenty of sunshine today and a little bit warmer for Friday. I'm News 2 meteorologist Shelby Mack.

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1: Good morning. We are Fletch and Ruthanna Beaver, 100.3, Real Friends, Real Country. I want to share something with you that I hate the fact that we live in the kind of world nowadays where we need something like this. But there's a new thing that's being implemented in a few states. And unless I'm not thinking it through, I can't find any downsides to it.
2: Really?
1: And I think this is such a good thing.
2: See, I will not shop at a place. It's a sign of the times where, like, your shaving stuff is behind lock and key and you've got to.
1: No, this is actually a good thing.
2: It's a good thing.
1: I think it's a good thing.
2: But it's a sign of the times.
1: Unfortunately, yes, it's a sign of the times. But we'll talk about it, okay?
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0: guess you could call this sort of like a sign of the times.
1: What's that?
0: And I actually think it's a good time, good sign. We are Fletch and Ruthanna, Beaver 100.3. Schools in Florida, Georgia, Colorado, they're buying pepper spray drones that can smash through windows,
1: oh, wow,
0: ram attackers, do all that thing. Mm-hmm. So in case there's like an on-campus situation.
1: Yeah.
0: Yeah. Yeah. And I mean, I honestly, I'm sitting here thinking, this is a really good idea. How come this hasn't been available before? I don't know who would be operating the drones.

0: I don't know.
1: But I'm loving this idea because, I mean, that's like an instant response.
0: Yeah, it's much quicker than, you know, even a, what do they call that? An R, is it U, R,
1: what?
0: The term of the person like a officer. You know, that's
1: an officer that is actually
0: there's like an acronym, and I'm sorry, there's so many acronyms in my life, I can't remember that one. I cannot remember.
1: I get that. No, right. I totally feel that. But no, I mean, I think that's great. I'd like to see that at every school. I mean, could we have that at, like, you know, all schools?
0: Maybe it's a money thing. I don't know.
1: I know, but this is, but it's a safety thing.
0: But it is a safety.
1: It's kind of like, well, you know, it's kind of like right up there with school buses.
0: Yeah, I know.
1: And I mean, if you can get these things to work right, as long as they're not, you know, accidentally deployed or something like that, man, I mean, that would do a whole lot.
0: Yeah, because
1: it's sad that we've come to this point.
0: You're right, though. You are right. It is a sign of the times.
1: It is. It really is. But yeah, I'm glad to hear. Maybe this will become a standard thing.
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1: This morning, temperatures are starting off in the 60s and 70s, and as we go into the rest of the day, highs will start making it into the 80s and lower 90s. Now we are going to see plenty of sunshine today and a little bit warmer for Friday. I'm News 2 meteorologist Shelby Mack.

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1: Now, do you hate your name or do you love your name? Would you, if you weren't named you, what name would you pick? You know, it's crazy. It's crazy.
0: Okay, I hate my middle name, but my first name I'm totally cool with.
1: Ruthanna.
0: Yeah, Ruthanna is fine with me. It's my middle name, and no, I am not saying it in front of God and everybody.
1: How much money would it take right now, stupid money, for you to blurt out your middle name?
0: Who's offering?
1: Well, I know.
0: My
1: bank account, it doesn't matter.
0: Yeah, there are very few things I won't do for money.
1: Well, let's just say someone calls. Let's just say someone calls right now and says, I have $1,000 if you will blurt out your middle name. Would you take it?
0: That's right. I wouldn't. Honestly, I wouldn't do it for $100. Not on the air.
1: No, I said $1,000.
0: Maybe.
1: Oh, yeah. Wow. Oh, wow. Yeah. We're okay. So everything's got a price.
0: Everything does have a price. Yeah. You offer me $10. Forget it. You offer me $50. Forget it. But now you start adding zeros on the end of things.
1: Before the decimal points. The most hated names in America. Karen.
0: I can totally understand that. And that's sad because Karen is a nice name.
1: Chad.
0: Okay.
1: Donald.
0: Chad is kind of like the male version of Karen. It really is. But Donald,
1: Donald, Damien, and John. Those are now the top five most hated names in America.
0: What's wrong with John? John's a name from the Bible. John is a...
1: Yeah, I don't know.
0: It doesn't have anything special going for it, but I can't think of anything against John.
1: Yeah, I don't know why it's a hated name. I am not a fan of mine. I mean, my first name, I'll go ahead and blurt it out. It is free. Here you go. Greg. I cannot stand.
0: We all knew that. You've revealed that many, many times. But I mean, I get that. But again, it's one of those, it just doesn't do anything. It just kind of sits there and it's a name.
1: But Ruthanna, blank.
0: Oh, I hate my middle name.
1: Fletcher.
0: Oh my goodness. I hate my middle name. Hate it.
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3: This morning, temperatures are starting off in the 60s and 70s, and as we go into the rest of the day, highs will start making it into the 80s and lower 90s. Now we are going to see plenty of sunshine today and a little bit warmer for Friday. I'm News 2 meteorologist Shelby Mack.

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1: $25 you spend will get you $50 to spend at Mocha's and Minnie's.
0: And it's such a cute place. Kids up to 8 years old could go in and play while mom gets coffee. I love it.
1: That would have piqued your interest.
0: Oh, heck yeah.
1: With Mariah.
0: Yes, indeed.
1: All right. Well, just make sure you designate which one, because they've got two places here in Clarksville.
0: Yeah, they got Sango, they got Tiny Town.
1: Yeah, exactly. So which one do you want to go to? Doesn't matter. Just visit homesweetsavings.com to get this sweet deal.
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0: Beaver, whatever, 0.3. We are Fletch and Ruth Anna. And LeBron James.
1: Yeah.
0: Stupid money. But when you have stupid money, you can afford a what I would think is a stupid lifestyle.
1: Okay. Okay. But just
0: he's
1: going to
0: be playing for the 76ers.
1: Yeah, I know.
0: And he's still going to live in New York. How is he going to handle that? I have to admit, when I was making like 15 grand a year, I actually thought about this. When I would make like 50,000, maybe I could do this too.
1: What?
0: I know. And so, but then I found out when I started making 50,000, it's like, I need more stupid money than that. That dream is not coming true yet. So hang on. I'll tell you how LeBron James is going to accommodate his lifestyle coming up.
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Montana sky. Driven up and down the coast a few times. London, Paris, paradise. But ain't got much memory of the scenes. Come to think, I missed them all. And damn, babe.

0: See, man, this is where, I mean, if you were making LeBron James type money, you can definitely think about this. We're Fletch and Ruth Anna, Beaver, whatever, 0.3, real friends, real country.
1: Okay, so, if I were making LeBron James kind of money, I would be thinking about a lot of things.
0: Okay, well, he's going to be playing, evidently, for the 76ers this upcoming season.
1: Right.
0: He is still going to live in New York City, so he's going to commute every day to work via helicopter. I know. What? I know. I know.
1: Oh, my God.
0: Now, I will tell you. At one time, okay, and this is poor man. This is poor man thinking right here.
1: Uh-huh.
0: Okay. It was one of my first gigs in radio, and I was probably making, I may have been breaking 15,000-18,000 a year. I mean, it was low money.
1: Yeah.
0: But I remember thinking, man, once I break like that 50 grand, 40 grand, 50 grand mark, I might look at like buying a little helicopter because we have a big field out here behind the radio station and everything.
1: But understand also, you started radio when you were 15. So well, it's been a while.
0: That's true. But
1: and money was worth a lot more when you were 15.
0: But I still don't think if I were making 50,000, even back then, I would have been able to afford a helicopter, but in my poor brain.
1: Oh, yeah. You're like.
0: Oh, yeah. 50 grand, 50 man.
1: 50 grand helicopter.
0: That's all I need in life. And, you know, things have changed. And that was a long time. That was actually at a station in Virginia. And I had plotted out my morning commute route and everything.
1: Oh, so you knew everything. You knew how much time it would save you.
0: Oh, I looked at where the power lines were and every. Oh, yeah. Yeah, I'm like, man, once I make 50 grand, I am in the money.
1: I'm getting a helicopter.
0: I am getting a helicopter and be able to live.

0: live like 2 hours away and fly into work every morning. Yes.
1: That was the plan.
0: I never thought about the GM not having a helicopter and why.
1: My boss doesn't have a helicopter. None of my coworkers have a helicopter.
0: But if
1: the owner of the radio station doesn't have a helicopter, I wonder why.
0: But if I could just make 50 grand a year, I was going to get a helicopter. Isn't that so stupid?
2: On your way in early on a Thursday morning, there are no accidents to talk about and no backed up traffic to mention either. We can tell you if you are heading to Nashville, commuting, eastbound lanes of I-24 are open. I'm Lee Irwin.
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Ready?

This morning, temperatures are starting off in the 60s and 70s, and as we go into the rest of the day, highs will start making it into the 80s and lower 90s. Now we are going to see plenty of sunshine today and a little bit warmer for Friday. I'm News 2 meteorologist Shelby Mack.

0: morning. 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
1: Well, you've had the, what was that, giraffe in Texas? Yeah. That was on the loose, and they couldn't find it for like 2 weeks.
0: I still don't understand how you lose a giraffe and how something, you know, a cat goes missing, a dog goes missing. I get that. They can hide under things. Giraffes can't hide under things. How do you lose a giraffe for two weeks?
1: Giraffe finds, you know, sees you looking for him, and it's like, I need to duck.

0: That's just weird.
1: No, but now the giraffe was found, by the way.
0: Yes.
1: But now in Missouri, a whole community is looking out for a kangaroo that escaped. Yeah, so now there's a kangaroo on the loose. It was spotted by a FedEx driver doing his rounds. You know, I mean, I'm sure whenever he called that in, they were like, have you been drinking?
0: I promise there's a kangaroo. All right, then.
1: Hop on over here and look for yourself.
0: Oh,
1: you know?
0: Oh.
1: But
0: oh.
1: Yeah, evidently there's a missing kangaroo now in Missouri.
0: Do they really make good pets? Because more and more often I hear of people keeping kangaroos, and I'm like, do I want to look into this farther?
1: No, you do not want to look into it. No, you do not.
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0: This is another one of those. If I won the lottery, I may not brag about it, but there would be signs.
1: Oh, no. What weird thing are you going to reveal now? We're Fletch and Ruth Anna. Beaver 100.3, Real Friends, Real Country.
0: There was a big auction a couple of nights ago. How did I miss that? I guess because I...
1: Because you haven't won the lottery?
0: I didn't have enough money to get in on this.
1: What?
0: No, memorabilia from the late Colonel Sanders. Yeah, founder of KFC. His 5,000 square foot home was on the auction block.
1: Okay.
0: Some personal watches. An original cash register was there.
1: Okay.
0: Let's see, a bust sculpted by his daughter and a commercial gas range. I want that for $2,000, please.
1: Really?
0: No.
1: You would really have bought...
0: No, I would have bought that. I would have looked at the cash register. I really would have.
1: What would you do with it? Would you like set up like a memorial to Colonel Sanders?
0: No, but if I had stupid money, I would figure out some way to do it. I would hire someone to say, here, pop this down in front of them. I want this somehow incorporated into my home decor. Now make it happen. Here's $10,000. That, if I had stupid money, wow. Yes.
1: Wow. I can see you now. You'd have like this, and you'd have like this countertop. It was like a replica of a bucket of fried chicken. I can see it now. Red and white striped curtains.
0: Oh, man.
1: You got to have the bust of Colonel Sanders in the corner of the room, too.
0: I don't know.
1: To complete the look.
0: Oh, shut up. I don't know if you would have let me gone that far.
1: No, I would not.
0: Because how was my bedroom decorated when we got married?
1: John Deere. You had like a 10-year-old, you had a John Deere comforter. I get red and green John Deere tractors.
0: John
1: and I'm
0: Deere,
1: like,
0: John Deere comforter, John Deere sheets.
1: You are
0: John
1: a
0: Deere
1: grown
0: cases.
1: Man. It's like, this is what happens when you deprive your child of the Luke Skywalker sheets and comforter when they were a kid. They go for John Deere when they grow up.
2: Here is a look around your community. Proposed rules for both protecting historic properties and encouraging growth in downtown Clarksville were approved this week. Changes were made to the historic ordinance and downtown ordinance for city council consideration. Clarksville Montgomery County Schools have opened Founders Inc. It is a new entrepreneurship program at the Burt Innovation Center. The program is designed to give local high school students hands-on experience in developing businesses. As nearly 2,000 students prepare to consolidate at the new Christian County High School, teachers are also getting ready to come together. Hiring efforts starting well before this summer have been underway for new teachers for the school year. And the Nashville Cats won 9 consecutive arena football games in the AF1 regular season. The Cats, who are at 11-1, will start their postseason journey this weekend. They will take on the Michigan Arsenal at F&M Bank Arena in Clarksville this Sunday. For more on these stories, go to the Clarksville Now and Christian County Now app.
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1: Ready?

This morning, temperatures are starting off in the 60s and 70s, and as we go into the rest of the day, highs will start making it into the 80s and lower 90s. Now we are going to see plenty of sunshine today and a little bit warmer for Friday. I'm News 2 meteorologist Shelby Mack.

0: Fever 100.3. We are Fletch and Ruthanna. 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
1: Here's another one of those TV stars that she went off on social media the other day. Did you see her? She was in a TV series on Nick back in the day.
0: Oh, okay.
1: Jennifer Hyatt, I guess.
0: Now, what was she in?
1: She, Ned's Declassified School Survival Guide.
0: Okay.
1: I don't remember ever watching that.
0: I didn't watch it, but I knew of its existence, yeah.
1: But I just picture if you were on TV, you know, at least you'll get something. She

0: She gets like 2 cent checks.
1: She gets 2 cent checks.
0: Yeah, she shared on social media. Oh, she opened up one on social. You didn't see the video?
1: No, I didn't. I saw it, but I didn't click on it.
0: No, so she set down her little post that she made. She's like, okay, let's see if this one is enough for a cup of coffee, which sort of intrigued me.
1: Yeah,
0: and I sat there and watched her open it up, and then she showed it to the camera. And revealed it was 2 cents, and it cost like 75 cents to mail. Yeah.
1: That's insane.
0: So Nick actually lost money.
1: That's crazy. Yeah, but they legally have to send it to her.
0: But
1: I think I'd go for direct deposit.
0: Can I set up a direct deposit account?
1: I mean, you're cutting down trees for a 2 cent check.
0: I have to admit, if I were on the receiving end, I would not want direct deposit. I'd be like, yes, please mail me that 2 cent check. Lose money on that.
1: But see, I wonder, like, that wasn't like a huge Nickelodeon show.
0: No.
1: I wonder if like say Miley Cyrus, does she still make money off of Hannah Montana?
0: I would assume
1: see,
0: so.
1: Because that was a huge hit and there was all that merchandise and everything. That. So I wonder how much she gets compared from Hannah Montana compared to
0: Jennifer,
1: these 2 cent checks. Yeah, wow.
0: And they probably send, would you like to sign up for paperless wireless, direct deposit? No, would not.
1: I want the daggone check.
0: Continue
1: please.
0: Mailing that to me.
2: 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We can tell you if you are heading to Nashville, commuting eastbound lanes of I-20.
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1: Rick

This morning, temperatures are starting off in the 60s and 70s, and as we go into the rest of the day, highs will start making it into the 80s and lower 90s. Now we are going to see plenty of sunshine today and a little bit warmer for Friday. I'm News 2 meteorologist Shelby Mack.

0: Good morning. 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Something cool coming up on Saturday the 22nd that benefits Loaves and Fishes. It's the 8th annual John Waddle Memorial Shoot, all presented by Wyatt Johnson Toyota.
1: Yeah, so all proceeds benefit Loaves and Fishes, and you can find out more info right there. 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
0: And this is the 8th year that it's been happening, so it's going to be really cool.
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0: morning. 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Beaver 100.3, real friends, real country. So Germany and Australia mm-hmm. are both going to stop accepting this kind of payment for things. Okay. So, I don't know, man, because I go places that don't take cash anymore. You know, and I'm like, Lassiter's doesn't take cash.
1: Oh, really?
0: And you'll see me. Yeah.
1: I'm not a coffee drinker, so I stay in the car.
0: No, you can't even leave a cash tip. And I get that. You know, it's for safety. It makes sense. You can't even leave a cash tip. But at the same time, I love to be able to have options. So I don't know, man. It's so easy to track you nowadays, you know?
1: Let's
0: open this up because I think this is interesting.
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0: don't know about you, but I just cannot stand just sharing my business with everyone, even if it does not matter necessarily, you know, what I'm doing or where I'm going. We're Fletch and Ruth Ann. I'm Beaver, whatever, 0.3, real friends, real country. And I know it's a failing on my part because sometimes my mom will say, you know, well, where are you going right now? Or what? And oh, it just runs. That's a failing on my part. I know it is, but like your mom, she'll be like, you know, well, where are you all going?
1: My mom is the champion of where are you going? How long are you going to be there? What time? And it's like, I promise you, I am not 16 anymore. She's not meaning to be nosy. It's her idea of you of just keeping in touch.
0: See?
1: But yeah, it's hard to tackle sometimes.
0: This is why I don't want to go to a cashless society. I don't want people up in my business. Like, I don't want the IRS knowing every single stinking move I make.
1: Well, the IRS doesn't need to know if I stopped and got coffee on the way home or a donut or anything else.
0: But you can be tracked across every, the Flock cameras.
1: Yeah.
0: You know, I mean, there's a small group right now. They are out to destroy all the Flock cameras. Have you seen that?
1: I've seen that.
0: Oh my goodness.
1: And you're not supposed to destroy things that are not yours.
0: I think that's illegal.
1: Of course it's illegal.
0: But I mean, that's a way that they're tracking people. A cashless society would be another way that they could track basically your every step.
1: You know that Germany and Australia are trying to get rid of checks, paper checks. Like, you know, you write out a check for something. They're saying like by, I think, 2030, they don't want to have any checks in their society at all. So it's going to be either cash or electronic money.
0: See, I don't want that.
1: I don't like
0: either.
1: That.
0: I don't.
1: Okay, when we remodeled our house.
0: I don't want people knowing my business.
1: I have to admit, one of the most stressful things in my life was writing out a check to our contractor for the repairs and renovations on our
0: house.
1: I've never written a check that big in my life.
0: There's something about writing out that check or even handing cash that if you just swipe a card, it doesn't feel real.
1: Yeah, if you write a check out or you hand cash to somebody, oh, that hurts.
2: 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There haven't been any accidents to report. And at this time, checking the Smartway map, not a lot of backed up traffic. So a reminder, drive carefully.

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2: This morning, temperatures are starting off in the 60s and 70s, and as we go into the rest of the day, highs will start making it into the 80s and lower 90s. Now we are going to see plenty of sunshine today and a little bit warmer for Friday. I'm News 2 meteorologist Shelby Mack.

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1: I've got proof coming up that God knew what he was doing whenever you and I, this relationship started. God sat back and said, in this big old world, they are meant for each other.
0: Well, I mean, we knew that, but now you have proof.
1: I've got proof.
0: Even though you like the air conditioner set on about 68 and I like it set on about 72. I take it transcends that sort of thing,
1: it
0: right?
1: It does.
0: It better.
1: It brings it down to just 10% of the population of the world.
0: Whoa.
1: And you and I both enjoy this. Okay?
0: Okay.
1: Yeah, so proof that God knows what he's doing.
0: Oh, gee whiz, you think?
1: Well, and if you need more
0: that
1: proof.
0: That God brought us together.
1: Yeah, that's coming up. Hang on.
2: Fletch and Ruth Anna. Come on. On the Beaver 100.3.

0: another episode of You Like the Taste of What? We're Fletcher Ruthanna Beaver, whatever, 0.3, real friends, real country.
1: Okay. Where are we going with this?

0: beat the odds.
1: I know.
0: It's really like 10% of us.
1: Yeah.
0: Like envelope blue. Or is it, are we only 10% of us who actively like the taste of envelope blue? I mean, if I had a choice between a lollipop that was, say, blueberry flavored or envelope glue flavored, I'm going to go for the blueberry every time.
1: I had a choice of cotton candy or...
0: Well, yeah, I mean, it's like, hey, you get cotton candy.
1: I mean, if I had a choice...
0: You walk into Buc-ee's, okay, and you see the stack of the cotton candy. So it's like, you know, here is, you know, this one's watermelon, which don't buy that, it's nasty.
1: Or jerky.
0: That's grape, and this one's envelope glue. I'm going for the grape.
1: Or jerky. If they had envelope glue jerky or the peppered teriyaki, I'm going for the peppered teriyaki.
0: But I don't mind the. I like envelope glue when I.
1: When I lick an envelope, yes. I automatically think that's not bad.
0: But I'm not the person.
1: But no,
0: who's
1: you're
0: saying,
1: right. I mean, I don't want a lollipop sucking on it. You know,
0: long time. That's looking really good.
1: You are legit with that. But there's 10% of us in the world that actually say, you know what? That taste is not bad. And I'm one of them. And you're one
0: of them. And I'm one of them.
1: And we somehow found each other.
0: Wow. It makes us sound so special.
2: Here is a look around your community. Proposed rules for both protecting historic properties and encouraging growth in downtown Clarksville were approved this week. Changes were made to the historic ordinance and downtown ordinance for city council consideration. Clarksville Montgomery County Schools have opened Founders Inc. It is a new entrepreneurship program at the Burt Innovation Center. The program is designed to give local high school students hands-on experience in developing businesses. As nearly 2,000 students prepare to consolidate at the new Christian County High School, teachers are also getting ready to come together. Hiring efforts starting well before this summer have been underway for new teachers for the school year. And the Nashville Cats won 9 consecutive arena football games in the AF1 regular season. The Cats, who are at 11-1, will start their postseason journey this weekend. They will take on the Michigan Arsenal at F&M Bank Arena in Clarksville this Sunday. For more on these stories, go to the Clarksville Now and Christian County Now apps.

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0: Lindsay Roper, Cowgirl Lindsay. 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
1: This morning, temperatures are starting off in the 60s and 70s, and as we go into the rest of the day, highs will start making it into the 80s and lower 90s. Now we are going to see plenty of sunshine today and a little bit warmer for Friday. I'm News 2 meteorologist Shelby Mack.

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1: Do you talk to an inanimate object like being nice?
0: All the time.
1: Like it's got feelings?
0: Yep.
1: My buddy Warren has got, I don't know if it's chat, GPT, or if it's called, whatever his
0: AI of choice is.
1: Yeah. Yeah. He makes it call him master.
0: That's hilarious.
1: And Warren's thought process is, I'm keeping it in its place. And I'm like, it doesn't care. It does not care.
0: Our Alexa asked me the other day, what is your name? I don't have your name. I'd like to call you by name.
1: Did it really?
0: It did. And I'm like, Professor Riversong, archaeologist.
1: Does it call you that?
0: No, then it says you're going to have to go into your settings to change that. And I'm like, well, why did you ask me?
1: Yes. I know. That's like one of those where, you know, click here to win whatever, whatever, whatever. And then you click there. And it's like, well, now you got to do this, this, this, and this before you have a chance to win that. And it's like, I'm out.
0: It's like totally anytime you accidentally even open up the Temu app. It's like, spin to win this, spin to win this, spin to win this, spin to win this. You need to do this. You need to do this. You've got one more spin and you'll get $100 off. You'll get the 1,000 coupons, blah, blah, blah. And it's just like, literally, I just wanted to get a good picture of this so I can scan it into Amazon and get the legit version.
1: I don't want to buy the chainsaw off of you.
0: That's right. Temu. This looks like a great lamp. So Temu, all I want to do is take a screenshot so I can take this over to Amazon. And scan it with Amazon and get the legit version, okay? That's all I'm wanting, Temu. I don't want to spin for this or that or...
1: That lady that bought the Temu chainsaw and it petered out halfway through the first cut.
0: Yep.
1: You know?
0: Yep. See, I'm not doing that.
1: I don't... She's braver than me. If I got like a $15 chainsaw off of Temu, I'd be afraid to start it up.
0: Oh, probably, yeah. I wouldn't touch that at all.
1: And she got halfway through the sawing and went... and smoked a little bit, and that was all she wrote with that.
2: 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So a reminder, drive carefully. I'm Lee Irwin.
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Yeah.

This morning, temperatures are starting off in the 60s and 70s, and as we go into the rest of the day, highs will start making it into the 80s and lower 90s. Now we are going to see plenty of sunshine today and a little bit warmer for Friday. I'm News 2 meteorologist Shelby Mack.

0: for Fletch and Ruthanna, Beaver 100.3, Real Friends, Real Country. This, I found out about this, and this made me think of you. Because okay. You used to drive the Deer Slayer. I mean, how many deer did you hit in our car?
1: Oh my goodness, yes.
0: We just called it the Deer Slayer.
1: And I forget what I was doing out at, I want to say it was Governor Square Mall or somewhere close, and someone brought me a tag.
0: Yes.
1: One time that said Deer Slayer, and it had like 8 and counting.
0: We've still got the tag, but we don't have the Deer Slayer anymore.
1: No, we don't.
0: I heard about this, and I'm like, oh gosh, you are going to so appreciate this, because in France, cops are warning motorists to watch out for drunk deer. Okay. Apparently, the fruit is fermenting, and there is so much fruit fermenting that Bambi is inebriated.
1: Wow. I've heard of birds, I guess.
0: Deer, but now apparently it's deer too. They're saying be alert for deer crossing the road erratically and unpredictably.
1: Because, I mean, with two legs and you're a little tipsy, is hard enough to walk. You got four legs that you're trying to coordinate all at one time and walk.
0: Yes.
1: Yeah, that's
0: so
1: that's
0: it's bad. Like they have a drunk deer warning. I wonder now because Bambi is soused.
1: I wonder if orchards here in the United States have that same problem.
0: I wonder that too now.
1: That's crazy. That is so stupid.
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0: Good morning. 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
1: I want to toss this out and see where I'm going wrong. If there's a flaw in my thinking.
0: Oh, I'll find it.
1: What? Because in my mind, I mean, it was about 15 years ago that we lost our pool to a tornado.
0: Don't remind me.
1: And, you know, right now, way Mariah enjoys a pool is one of those Dollar General kitty blue pools that you see.
0: Yeah, we're going to have to do something and about that because she is such a water creature.
1: I think I have got at least a temporary,
0: solution that's not going to cost $30,000.
1: I don't know if it's a solution, but I think it's better than the little kiddie pool. Okay. So,
0: well, it wouldn't take much.
1: I want to share my thought and maybe you want to chime in and tell me if there's a flaw. Maybe you've tried this and it's like, okay, Fletch, that is not going to work the way you think it will.
0: Okay.
1: Okay. All right. So that's coming up. Hang on.
2: Fletch and Ruthanna. Come on. On the Beaver 100.3.

0: think I have an answer to our pool situation. We're Fletcher Ruth Anna, Beaver, whatever, point three. I would love to know if someone has done this and give me like pointers. What am I missing? Because to me, in my mind, this should work. So rewind back.
1: We have a lack of a pool situation. That's what we have.
0: Well, that is. Because if you rewind back about 15 years ago, our above ground pool got demolished by a tornado.
1: Yeah, it took a direct hit from a tornado.
0: And 5,000 gallons or 10,000, never how much it held, just went right down the driveway. Oh, it was a sad time.
1: I'm not sure if it was down the driveway because part of the pool was just totally missing. So who knows? The tornado might have just sucked the water up.
0: It might have
1: dumped it somewhere else. I don't know.
0: I got 10,000 gallons of water in like 10 seconds. How did that happen?
1: I just know I heard the train, and when I walked out after the train had left, there was no more pool, no more shutters on the house, and a good deal gone from our roof.
0: But what I'm thinking about is buying a tarp from Walmart, because Mariah, you know, I mean, she's 8, and trying to fit her into one of those Dollar General kiddie pools that they have, you know, as you're walking into the store.
1: Yeah.
0: I'm thinking of getting her a big tarp, putting it in the bed of the truck.
1: No.
0: And filling up the truck like that.
1: No.
0: What would be wrong with that?
1: Oh my gosh, because right now is roughly about the time that Walmart puts their above ground pools on sale.
0: Well, yeah, but I can buy
1: it's
0: a tarp
1: like it's
0: still cheaper.
1: $600.

0: in May and it's like $400 in
1: but I can get a I can get a $30 heavy duty tarp and then just run the water hose out there. No. I mean, in my mind that should work.
0: No.
1: Fill the truck bed up.
0: No.
1: Pop her in there and then whenever you want the water gone, just put the tailgate down.
0: Mercy, no.
1: In my mind, that should work. What am I missing?
0: You're missing.
1: What am I missing?
0: You're missing when you open the tailgate and all that water comes crashing down on you.
1: If I'm hot
0: that's
1: enough,
0: the first thing you're missing
1: really
0: right
1: care.
0: There.
1: I don't know how much water a truck bed would hold.
0: Oh my gosh, no.
1: Well, that's been running through my mind for the past few days.
0: The answer is no. And once again, just to make sure you understand me, no.
2: 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That's in the area of South Virginia Street and both South and North Main Streets downtown. They've got some milling and some paving going on, so watch out for that. I'm Lee Irwin.
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1: Rick

This morning, temperatures are starting off in the 60s and 70s, and as we go into the rest of the day, highs will start making it into the 80s and lower 90s. Now we are going to see plenty of sunshine today and a little bit warmer for Friday. I'm News 2 meteorologist Shelby Mack.

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1: When you see a child star that they haven't done anything in a while, you automatically think, oh, they need the money. Okay. I don't know.
0: Sometimes.
1: Macaulay Culkin.
0: Oh, the Home Alone guy, yeah.
1: He's been in talks with Disney to bring back.
0: Oh, no, to bring back Home Alone?
1: Yeah, and Disney's on board.
0: Oh, of course they are, because they just want the money. And they know some of us would go see it for nostalgia. Some of us would go see it out of curiosity. I mean,
1: It's a Home Alone sequel. I don't know how. You know, there's got to be a different plot. I mean,
0: he would be the dad accidentally leaving his kid home alone. I mean, that's what it would have to be.
1: Well, I mean, that sort of works because we don't learn anything from history. that's for sure.
0: I mean, would you get Joe Pesci back on board?
1: I don't know.
0: See, I mean, I don't know.
1: Yeah.
0: Starting out well, in my opinion.
1: My first thought is Macaulay Culkin needs the money.
0: Well, honestly, he might, because, I mean, he got into a lot of substance abuse.
1: Oh, did he?
0: Apparently, they claim he's clean now, and I really...

0: really hope and pray that's true. Mm-hmm. So, I mean, it might be the case.
1: Okay. That
0: I mean, it might not be. I don't know.
1: Well, anyway, he pitched the idea and Disney was like.
0: He pitched the idea?
1: Yeah, I think he went to Disney and Disney was like, okay, if you're willing, yeah, let's do this.
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1: So women do this. I see women do this from time to time, and I've never really thought anything about it. I saw my buddy Billy do this to another friend, and I was like, huh? We're Fletcher, Ruth, Anna, Beaver, 100.3, Real Friends, Real Country.
2: What?
1: Billy and I were out, and he had seen a buddy of his that he hadn't seen in a while.
2: Uh-huh.
1: We were sitting down eating, and anyway, the guy came over, and he got up and just gave him a quick peck on the cheek.
2: And he kissed him?
1: Yeah. Yeah, like it was nothing.
2: Billy, who's Cheryl?
1: Yeah. Yeah, so I don't know. And I don't know whether to, because I would feel awkward. I don't do that. And everybody, I mean, some people just fist bump. They do not do anything else but fist bump. I will handshake, and if in certain situations, I'll give you a big old hug. But I've never done the...
2: Women will do that sometimes, you're right. But even women don't do that a whole bunch.
1: But Billy did this to another male friend of his. And then, you know, I don't know why I found it awkward in a way, but then it's like, well, he's never even offered to kiss my cheek. And then I felt like offended. I did. It's like,
2: maybe you're just not kiss material yet.
1: I know. And that hurt my feelings.
2: But that's, maybe he knows that you're not comfortable with it.
1: Didn't hurt my feelings enough to continue eating Chinese, but I mean, it still hurt my feelings.
2: Well, I mean, the Bible says greet each other with a holy kiss, but that is not our culture here. And I frankly am perfectly fine with that.
1: I can't remember his buddy's name now, but I remember he hollered.
2: So had they not seen each other for a long time?
1: It's been a couple of months.
2: Because you and Billy see each other pretty frequently.
1: Yeah, it's been a couple of months.
2: Maybe that's it. Maybe it's like a 2-month absence rates you a kiss.
1: I think I've gone 2 months without seeing Billy.
2: Well, I don't know then.
1: And he's like, man, and we all hug it out, but he's never offered to kiss me on the cheek. Should I be offended or not? I don't know. I don't know.
2: I'm still processing this because guys typically don't go around kissing other guys on the cheek.
1: He did.
2: That's just not usually a guy thing.
1: But he's never offered to kiss me. And now, I mean, it would be awkward if he offered, but I'm offended that he never has.
2: I'm going to have to
1: process
2: this. It's
1: like, how close do you think? How close of a friendship do Billy and I have? I don't know.
3: Here is a look around your community. Proposed rules for both protecting historic properties and encouraging growth in downtown Clarksville were approved this week. Changes were made to the historic ordinance and downtown ordinance for city council consideration. Clarksville Montgomery County Schools have opened Founders, Inc. It is a new entrepreneurship program at the Burt Innovation Center. The program is designed to give local high school students hands-on experience in developing businesses. As nearly 2,000 students prepare to consolidate at the new Christian County High School, teachers are also getting ready to come together. Hiring efforts starting well before this summer have been underway for new teachers for the school year. And the Nashville Cats won 9 consecutive arena football games in the AF1 regular season. The Cats, who are at 11-1, will start their postseason journey this weekend. They will take on the Michigan Arsenal at F&M Bank Arena in Clarksville this Sunday. For more on these stories, go to the Clarksville Now and Christian County Now app.
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This morning, temperatures are starting off in the 60s and 70s, and as we go into the rest of the day, highs will start making it into the 80s and lower 90s. Now we are going to see plenty of sunshine today and a little bit warmer for Friday. I'm News 2 meteorologist Shelby Mack.

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1: Back in the day, they called this a smoke break, but we don't smoke at work anymore.
0: Well, some people do, but not as many people, that's true.
1: Gen Zers, workplace culture, evidently they like micro joys. What's a micro joy, you might ask? Taking short breaks during the workday, and it makes their day go by a little bit more enjoyable, helps them perform better at work.
0: Smoke break.
1: Rewind back.
0: It's a smoke
1: 30,
0: break.
1: 40 years. Yes, yeah. That was called a smoke break.
0: But they're not smoking or vaping, so they've got to call it something. So, I mean, the
1: micro
0: rest of
1: joy.
0: Us.
1: I need a micro joy break.
0: Smoke break just sounds better.
1: I know. I would call it a smoke break.
0: Coffee break. I need a coffee break.
1: Yeah.
0: But of course, if you're not having coffee, but a micro joy break does not have the same ring. I need a micro joy break. See, that's not right. I need a coffee break. Okay.
1: Okay.
0: I need
1: that
0: a smoke break.
1: Okay. I know. I mean, I don't smoke, but if I said I need a smoke break, then people would understand. I just need to go outside.
0: I just need 5 minutes.
1: Yeah. Yeah.
0: So I don't start hurting or offending people.
1: Take all the time you want.
0: I get the principle,
1: but Gen Z, get off your soapbox and just call it a smoke break. Don't call it a micro joy break.
0: How about just call it a break? Does it have to be called anything? I need a quick break. Okay. That makes sense.
1: But I don't know why.
0: But it's just even hard to wrap your tongue around micro joy. I need a micro joy break.
1: I know, right? But I like holding on to things from our past.
0: You just like being politically incorrect sometimes. I need a smoke break.
1: I need a smoke break.
0: That's funny.
2: 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And as far as a Thursday, we haven't had any accidents to report. And I haven't seen a lot of backed up traffic showing up on our Smartway map or hearing anything from our dispatchers. I'm Lee Irwin.
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2: This morning, temperatures are starting off in the 60s and 70s, and as we go into the rest of the day, highs will start making it into the 80s and lower 90s. Now we are going to see plenty of sunshine today and a little bit warmer for Friday. I'm News 2 meteorologist Shelby Mack.

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1: And tomorrow, Friday.
0: Yes, yeah. Please.
1: What's your goal this weekend? Got a goal this weekend?
0: Clean the house. Okay. Our house is such a mess. And before back to school hits, which it's just about to, I want to have the house at least where it does not look like we're losing a game of Jumanji.
1: I will be online trying to find out if there's anywhere close by where I could partake in a wiener cake this weekend.
0: A what?
1: I know. Yeah. Oscar Mayer, 90th birthday. Certain locations are going to be serving wiener cake. And I want in on this.
0: Literally hot dogs around a cake?
1: So basically, the Wienermobile is going to be out different locations this weekend. I don't know if it's going to be close by or not. I've seen the Wienermobile here
0: before. Yeah.
1: Anyway.
0: You had your picture taken with the Wienermobile.
1: Yes, I did, in front of Walmart. Thank you very much out there, Sango. Yes, I did. All right. They're milk bar cakes with hot dogs around the sides, and they're going to be available at a few places this weekend. So whenever we get off the air, I'm going to start
0: searching.
1: Googling. Yeah, oh, to see if I can find a wiener cake
0: that
1: this
0: just
1: weekend.
0: Sounds gross.
1: We learned how to spell thanks to Oscar Mayer. My baloney has a first name.
0: It's true.
1: I did not know how to spell baloney until that stupid jingle. Anyway, we'll be back here tomorrow morning for the Friday edition.
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Kane Brown, that's Woman on the Beaver 100.3. Welcome to the Beaver at Work. It's Dave Russell. We have made it to Thursday, the second to last day of July 2026. Saturday is August 1st.

Rush on the Beaver 100.3. I'm Dave Russell. Excited about the Cats playoffs hopes. They went 11-1 in the regular season and begin their playoff run this weekend, taking on Michigan Arsenal on Sunday.

0: Hey, it's Benjamin, and I love jamming out to the Beavers.
1: I've been doing

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Well, Choose in Texas by Ella Langley has been number one on the Billboard Hot 100 for 15 weeks. It would have been 16 straight weeks, but this song snuck in there for a week. The latest from Taylor Swift.

than 600 people have joined a victim Facebook group saying they paid for tickets, VIP perks, meet and greet offers, and memorabilia that were never delivered. The organizer, John Klein, has denied wrongdoing and says refunds are being handled, but fans say they're still waiting. And Morgan's team has already sent a cease and desist letter saying he does not do meet and greets. Carly Pearce will celebrate her new album, Honest Woman, with the night at the Grand Ole Opry. The album comes out August 28th, and she'll play the Opry the following night. And Keith Urban, Riley Green, and Old Dominion headline the Big Valley Jamboree in Camrose, Alberta, kicking off today and running through Sunday. Mark Chestnut, Billy Dean, Colin Ray, and Gavin Adcock are just a few of the other names that will be on the bill. That's your country, your Beaver Country Roundup, sponsored by Angela Blake, Shelter Insurance. At-

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Speaking of Morgan Wallen, a Michigan tailgate group called Hailgate is now at the center of a growing scam controversy tied to Morgan Wallen's concerts in Ann Arbor. More

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0: Get ready, Hopkinsville. 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

Some early Kenny Chesney on the Beaver 100.3. It's Dave Russell, the Beaver. We're counting down the days till I can be by you. Yes, I am. Here is Luke Combs on the Beaver 100.3.

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0: 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That's all that's ever on the news. It's bad news.
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Few and all my exes on the Beaver 100.3. It's Florida Georgia Line boys getting back together again next year. They'll be doing a tour and hopefully some new music too. 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

0: Tim McGraw, my best friend on the Beaver 100.3. It's Dave enjoying summertime here in Clarksville, my first summer ever. And I got to say, it's not been that bad yet as far as the humidity and all that goes. I'm told, though, get ready because August is still to come. Yes, it is. Hey, the Summer Fun Guide, though, lots of great family activities that you can take part on. 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

0: Carrie Underwood, the Beaver 100.3. I'll bet Carrie likes Merle. You can't be a cowgirl if you don't like Merle. That's what Cody Johnson says in his latest. Here's Horseback on the Beaver 100.3.
1: He's a ranch hand in a pinch, man. Hotter than the red on the cattle brand. Cause she's a gold digger with a quick trigger. 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

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It's the Beaver at Work, and I love this new song from Jelly Roll. It's very spiritual. It's called Hands Up. 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

0: It's Morgan Wallen. I got better on the Beaver 100.3. 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American Idol has announced plans for season 25 to debut in 2027, but stopped short of saying Luke Bryan, Carrie Underwood, and Lionel Richie would return as judges, though all have expressed interest. If Luke returns for season 25, he'll be a judge for the 10th time, surpassing original judge Simon Cowell, who judged for 9 seasons. Megan Maroney was forced to cut short her Tuesday night show at Ball Arena in Denver due to illness. Just 3 songs in, she apologized to the crowd in tears and said that she was too sick to continue. Megan has already rescheduled the concert and will return to Denver on August 27th. And Trace Adkins, Chris Young, Breland, and Ray Lynn will be among those performing at the 3rd annual Face the Fight Night at the Grand Ole Opry on September 9th. The show is to raise awareness of military veteran suicides and will take place one day before World Suicide Prevention Day. 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
0: I missed the concert last night at Downtown Commons. 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

day, Potts Farm was a place to go. 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

It's Beaver 100.3. It's the 90s at noon with Jody Messina, her number one song from 1998, I'm All Right. Welcome into the 90s at noon with a number one from 93, John Michael Montgomery. By the way, the younger brother of Eddie Montgomery of Montgomery Gentry. It's I Swear on the Beaver 100.3.

Yeah, funny how that happens. It's Toby Keith. It's the 90s at noon on the Beaver 100.3. We are minutes away from your chance to win tickets to the Grand Ole Opry for Saturday night. Come early, Kenny Chesney now.

It's the Beaver 100.3, the 90s at noon. I just don't love you anymore. That is Travis Tritt, and it's Dave. Welcome in to the 90s at noon as we do this every day, every weekday, Monday through Friday, for your chance to listen to some great 90s tunes. Not just that, chance for you to win tickets to the Grand Ole Opry coming up this Saturday night. Now, who's on the bill for Saturday? Well, here's what we got. We've got Lori Morgan, Gene Watson, The Whites, Mandy Barnett. Also, the Opry Square Dancers will be performing as well. If you'd like to go, real simple. Caller 5-877-999-9887. 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

It's Patty Loveless, the 90s at noon on the Beaver 100.3. What we're thinking about these days is Cats playoff football. They'll be taking on Michigan this Saturday or Sunday afternoon beginning at 3 o'clock. Would you like to go to see the Cats playoff game? You could. All you need to do is text CATS to 43414 and you could win a family four-pack of tickets.

0: The Beaver 100.3, the 90s in Winona, no one else on earth, and it's Dave here as we are getting ready to wrap things up for the 90s at noon today. Well, let's check what happened in country music on this day in the 90s. Back in 1990, Randy Travis's album Always and Forever was certified quadruple platinum. Hits on that one included Forever and Ever, Amen, I Told You So, and Too Gone, Too Long. 91, Travis Tritt's album Country Club was certified platinum. Hits included the title track, Drift Off to Dream, and Put Some Drive in Your Country. And finally, in 1999, this was a great movie, The Runaway Bride, starring Julia Roberts and Richard Gere, opened in theaters. The soundtrack featured Martina McBride's I Love You, and we're going to play that coming right out of the break next here on the Beaver 100.3.
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It's the Beaver at Work. It's Dave. Thank you for joining us. Taylor Swift to kick off the hour. And here's Post Malone and Morgan Wallen with their big hit on the Beaver 100.3.

It's a Beaver 100.3. I am so excited for September 25th to get here because that's when Kenny Chesney releases his new album, Silver Sands Marina. Going to be very beachy, and I love that. Kenny is best when he's beachy. Here's the debut single from that album, Carry On.

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Beaver 100.3. It's the Beaver at Work. It's Dave, and here's one from Blake Shelton. It's latest, in fact. This is a good one called Let Him In Anyway. It's the Beaver.

0: Nate Smith, Fix What You Didn't Break is on the Beaver 100.3, and I'm Dave. Chi-Town Hot Dogs, you know, they're reopening here very soon. They closed back in 2022, but owners are looking to get it running once again. Visited a couple weeks ago, and looks like they're getting close. Painting of the building, things like that, the fencing, it all looks great. And what you've been telling me on social media, that these are the best hot dogs in Clarksville, and I'm anxious to try them out because I like my hot dogs. That's right, I do. So hopefully they're going to be opening very soon. We'll keep you updated on when that happens.
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It's a Beaver 100.3. It's Dave the Beaver at work, and John is coming in next to take you through the rest of your workday, plus get you home. Those all-important traffic reports to begin after 3. Hopefully, things will be calm this afternoon. See you tomorrow.

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It's Real Country. John Glass here. Happy Thursday. Hoping you're having a good one out there in Beaver Country. Hope your week has been spectacular. And I hope you're ready for the weekend because tomorrow is Friday. We're almost there. Let's have a great Thursday afternoon. Here's John Party.

Bieber 100.3, Real Friends, Real Country. John Glass here. A lot of Tennessee fans, patrons, and statesmen and women not too happy with Morgan Wallen for essentially dissing the sheriff, Peyton Manning. He wore a Charles Woodson jersey at his show at Michigan at the Big House. And for those of you who don't know, back in 1997, all that time ago, Peyton Manning was robbed of a Heisman by Charles Woodson. So, yeah, he's got a really do some making up to Tennessee fans if he wants to get back in their good graces. Here's Morgan Wallen.

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We are officially less than a month away from college football season, which means that NFL preseason should be happening soon, which has me thinking, am I going to any Titans preseason games this year? Should be pretty fun. They're taking on the Seattle Seahawks and the Chicago Bears, both at Nissan Stadium. Get some tickets, man. That should be a really fun one. Now, it's going to be hot, but fun. Here's Tyler Hubbard.

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John Glass here. Hey, don't forget, Clarksville's Best voting is live. 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Like I said, voting began yesterday and will end August the 12th, and we'll announce the winners on November the 11th. This is your chance to highlight your favorite shops, your favorite eateries, your favorite coffee spots, everything and anything in

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There is going to be some decent weather this weekend, finally, mid-80s temps. Might be a little rainy off and on, but nice weekend altogether. And that means you need to head on over to ClarksvilleNow.com and check out the summer fun guide. 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
1: Thursday afternoon commute really starting to pick up. We are seeing some heavy traffic around Memorial Drive and Madison Streets. Backed up spots on Wilmer Rudolph Boulevard, mainly around Needmore Road, as well as some heavier traffic at 101st Airborne Division Parkway in Peters Mill. I'm John Glass.
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Fever 100.3, Real Friends, Real Country, John Glass here. So we got a lot of interesting businesses coming to Clarksville. I believe Sprouts is in the works. Costco is a couple of hurdles to jump, but it seems kind of like a done deal. And then there's multitude of other like opportunity stores. We got Wawa now. It's really, really cool. My question to you is, if you could bring one store to Clarksville, what would it be? We already have a Dick's Sporting Goods, so Golf Galaxy is kind of a moot point for me, but I don't know, man. I'd have to think on this one.

0: Fever 100.3, Real Friends, Real Country, John Glass here. We're about a couple of weeks out until the kids return back to school, reminiscing on the first day of school myself, thinking how exciting it always was, how fun. You're inspired to maybe learn something, but also to be back with your friends, be back in the mix, all that good jazz. But it slowly, well, I don't even say slowly, fairly quickly wears off. Do you remember how long it took for that first day magic to wear off when you were in school? Here's Cody Johnson.
1: He's a ranch hand in a pinch, man. 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
1: 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It's really fun. Awesome place, great coffee, and I think you're going to love it, and I know you're going to love this deal. 25 for 50 at Mochas and Minis, but when you do check out, make sure you pick the one you do want to go to, Sango or Tiny Town, and you can get it over at homesweetsavings.com right now. Thursday afternoon commute really starting to pick up. We are seeing some heavy traffic around Memorial Drive and Madison Streets. Backed up spots on Wilmer Rudolph Boulevard, mainly around Needmore Road, as well as some heavier traffic at 101st Airborne Division Parkway in Peters Mill. I'm John Glass.
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Alrighty, into the 4 o'clock hour you go on a Thursday afternoon, which means the day is almost done. We gotta focus, we gotta lock in, we gotta get things done. Here's Shaboozy, bar song.

Bieber 100.3, Real Friends, Real Country. Don't forget, we got Nashville Cats in the playoffs this weekend at the F&M Bank Arena, taking on the Michigan Arsenal. Their journey to victory, glory, and a championship hopefully will begin at the F&M Bank Arena in Clarksville this Sunday at 3 p.m. Clarksville Now has the entire breakdown. Christian Brown did an awesome job on the article. Go check it out before this weekend's game. Here's George Burge and Luke Brown.

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1: Traffic really starting to pick up this Thursday afternoon. Providence Boulevard between Craft Street and the Dover Road split is getting very busy. So if you're headed out towards Dover or Fort Campbell, do keep an eye out on that. We're also noticing some backed up traffic at Wilmer Rudolph Boulevard in Dunbar Cave and some heavier spots around Warfield Boulevard and Ted A. Crozier Senior Boulevard. I'm John Glass.
0: For the latest in traffic, check the live traffic cams at ClarksvilleNow.com.

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John Glass here with your Beaver Country weather update, brought to you by Toyota of Hopkinsville. 65 for your low tonight, partly cloudy skies. 91 for your high on Friday, 86 on Saturday with thunderstorms.

You know those like TMZs and People's Magazines and all those, I don't know if you want to call them gossip columns, tabloids essentially. Everybody who was in attendance to Taylor Swift's wedding is apparently up for an interview. I've seen like 20 of them right now. Now, remember, there were 1,000 people at this wedding, so we might be seeing this up until Christmas. So maybe avoid those magazines at the checkout line at the grocery store. Here's Taylor Swift, I Knew It, I Knew You on Beaver Country.

0: 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There's 9 categories, but 159 subcategories. A little bit of everything for a little bit of everybody. 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There is like literally a category for everything in your life. And we want to hear what are the favorites in your life. So if you could, head on over to clarksvillesbest.com, cast your ballot, make your voices heard, and highlight those awesome businesses. And Clarksville's Best is brought to you by our good friends over at Get Pete, Pete Olson Injury Law. Traffic really starting to pick up this Thursday afternoon. Providence Boulevard between Craft Street and the Dover Road split is getting very busy. So if you're headed out towards Dover or Fort Campbell, do keep an eye out on that. We're also noticing some backed up traffic at Wilmer Rudolph Boulevard in Dunbar Cave and some heavier spots around Warfield Boulevard and Ted A. Crozier Senior Boulevard. I'm John Glass.
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1: 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I don't need the pollen count or the darn tootin' moon phase.
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3: Traffic really starting to pick up this Thursday afternoon. Providence Boulevard between Craft Street and the Dover Road split is getting very busy. So if you're headed out towards Dover or Fort Campbell, do keep an eye out on that. We're also noticing some backed up traffic at Wilmer Rudolph Boulevard in Dunbar Cave and some heavier spots around Warfield Boulevard and Ted A. Crozier Senior Boulevard. I'm John Glass.
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Morgan Wallen's got some explaining to do and probably some apologies to his loyal Tennessee fans after what he pulled at the Big House last weekend wearing a Charles Woodson jersey. Morgan, there's times where I'm like, he's actually trying to entice people to be mad, but it's so good, man. Here's Don't Wait.

0: say so. Beaver 100.3, Real Friends, Real Country. John Glass here. I am out. I will catch you on the flip side. I will see you when I see you, which will be 2 o'clock tomorrow. Same time, same place. We'll enjoy a Friday and bring you into the weekend. Enjoy the rest of your evening. I'll catch you later. Peace. Traffic really starting to pick up this Thursday afternoon. Providence Boulevard between Craft Street and the Dover Road split is getting very busy. So if you're headed out towards Dover or Fort Campbell, do keep an eye out on that. We're also noticing some backed up traffic at Wilmer Rudolph Boulevard in Dunbar Cave and some heavier spots around Warfield Boulevard and Ted A. Crozier Senior Boulevard. I'm John Glass.
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Welcome to day 5 of B-Dub's Longest Ride for Fisher House Foundation. We hit a massive milestone yesterday as we pulled into Sudbury, Ontario, Canada. And my mind is unable to process it. We'll get into that coming up.

0: This is Beaver 100.3. The goal was 40K by Friday. You know, that motivational goal to try to get us closer to the 50 grand by the end of this ride. It's B-Dub. 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And that's what this ride is all about. 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That's the only goal that we have not checked off yet. 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We'll, of course, update you each day as we get closer to that goal. 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

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When you're going on a long-distance motorcycle ride, there are some tips and tricks to saving yourself a lot of headaches at the stops you make. I'll go into that coming up in just a few.

0: on two wheels. If you're riding the motorcycle across country, get yourself a good tour bag. 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I would say is my biggest trip for a cross country, biggest tip for a cross country road trip on a motorcycle. So two pairs of jeans for the whole trip for me. 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They can stand up by themselves, but they don't smell. 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I hope you learned something there.
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